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1: 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And dance floor fillers from the 90s and noughties.
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1: You're home. 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Work done. 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Done. 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Done. And wearing a bra? Yeah, that's definitely done.
2: Taking your bra off feels great, and so does getting your breast screening sorted. 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So when the NHS invites you, save the date. It could save your life.
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0: 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Like this. Like this. 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
1: Another wedding. 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Just a cue for Keish in a rain-lashed tent. 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
1: 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Like this. 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
1: You're home. 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Work done. Being crammed onto a packed bus. Done. Phoning your friend back, the one who likes to talk. 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Done. And wearing a bra? Yeah, that's definitely done.
2: Taking your bra off feels great, and so does getting your breast screening sorted. It can detect cancer long before you can even feel it, or more likely, put your mind at rest. So when the NHS invites you, save the date. It could save your life.
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3: Do you do the rumble, little bit of a little bit of a little bit of a little bit of a little bit of a little bit of a little bit of a little bit of a little bit of a little bit of a little bit of a little bit of a little bit of a little bit of a little bit of a little bit of a little bit of a little bit of a little bit of a little bit of a little bit of a little bit of a little bit of a little bit of a little bit of a little bit of a little bit of a little bit of a little bit of a little bit of a little bit of a little bit of a little bit of a little bit of a little bit of a little bit of a little bit of a little bit of a little bit of a little bit of a little bit of a little bit of a little bit of a little bit of a little bit of a little bit of a little bit of a little bit of a little bit of a little bit of a little bit of a little bit of a little bit of a little bit of a little bit of a little bit of a little bit of a little bit of a little bit of a little bit of a little bit of a little bit of a little bit of a little bit of a little bit of a little bit of a little bit of a little bit of a little bit of a little bit of a little bit of a little bit of a little bit of a little bit of

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1: Hands up. And dance floor fillers from the 90s and noughties.
0: Like this. Like this. Like this.
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1: And dance floor fillers from the 90s and noughties.
0: 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Like this. Like this. 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
1: You're home. 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Work done. Being crammed onto a packed bus. Done. 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Done. And wearing a bra? Yeah, that's definitely done.
2: 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So when the NHS invites you, save the date. It could save your life.
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0: 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I can't wait for the weekend to begin. Like this. 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
0: 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Like this. 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
1: 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And dance floor fillers from the 90s and noughties.
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0: 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Like this. Like this. 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
1: 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I can't wait for the weekend to begin. Like this. 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
1: 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Work done. Being crammed onto a packed bus. Done. Phoning your friend back, the one who likes to talk. A lot. Done. And wearing a bra? Yeah, that's definitely done.
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Then the greatest Fisher and You Little Beauty, and before this Armin van Helden and Brill's Flirt to Convert to get us started with for Dance Party Weekly this week. We've got a big show for you this week, brand new hottest record on the way. We've got David Noakes in the Danger Mix this week, and Darren's back to play Battle of the Bangers. Hour One's all about

0: bit of 220 Kid and Gracie playing right here on Dance Party Weekly. How are you doing? Are you doing good? Are you hyped up? Are you ready for the weekend? That's the title of the show, isn't it? But, you know, got to give it a plug here and there. Are you into some big tunes? Enjoying yourselves listening to the show? On the way, I've got this for you. A bit of JX and You Belong to Me. That's going to play very soon on this week's episode of the Dance Party. This is going to sound so good as well in the summer. Body Rocks and Lucina, yeah, yeah, play soon. Got a plus one tonight, have you? Got this on the way. It's Martin Solvik and One Plus One. That plays soon as well.
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1: Bit of Kashin and Hyju playing on this week's show. Also Sash as well on Dance Party Weekly. Big shout out to Jess and Kyla listening this week to us. Also big shout out to Rob, who loves listening to the tunes every week. He says, Lee, you set me up for the weekend every week. Big shout out as well to Natalie and Kieran. They're off on holiday listening to us. Loads of going on holiday at the moment. It's been half term, hasn't it? So lots of people getting sort of a... Do you notice that people sort of go around the half terms, don't they? See, sort of the week after, there's a lot of people going away. Big shout out to Maddie as well. She loves listening to us every week. Celebrated a big birthday in my family a couple of weeks ago with a really big party, really big family party. Saw loads of people we hadn't seen for ages, and it was really good. Didn't drink either. I'll tell you why I didn't drink in a minute. There's a story behind it. It's not a very good one, to be fair, but it resulted in me not drinking. I was glad I stayed sober for the night now, you know what I mean?

painting in my mind. So we had a big party about a week and a half ago, a big family party, and the plan was to get a taxi over to the party, right? And then we were going to have a few drinks, get a taxi back afterwards, and this, that, and the other. Didn't work quite like that. So we got to when the taxi was due to come to get us, and we're sort of looking around for it, and it didn't turn up. So I phoned the taxi company. She said, oh, it'll be about another half hour. So we've got to get over somewhere. So we decided to scrap the taxi and jump straight in the car. The only thing was, I ended up on soft drinks all night, but didn't have a hangover the next day, so it was all good. Not far away from this week's hottest record, then I got a big one for you this week, and it comes from a Titan of Dance. That's very soon.

0: Bizarro and Kanji Brown and I'm Gonna Get You Baby, also JX and You Belong To Me on this week's Dance Party Weekly. Right, half an hour into the show, you ready for this?
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0: Okay, this week comes from UK producer LP Rhythm. I love his work, he's done some brilliant ones in the past. This brand new one is in collaboration with the one and only Dr. Dre. It's called Like That. It's been dropped in his sets, dropped in some bits he's been doing over the last few weeks, and it's released right now. It's our hottest record.

Them like that this week's hottest record on Dance Party. Let's continue with the tune, shall we? In the second hour of the show, not that I want to get there yet because it's hour one still and it's club classics. I love the classics, but in hour two we got the Danger Mix with David Noakes and Darren's playing Battle of the Bangers and our tune of the week.

0: Yeah, playing on this week's Dance Party Weekly. How did you cope with last week's heatwave? I struggled, really struggled towards the end of it. It is summer though, and these tunes are going to sound so good on the patio or in the garden, whatever you're doing, celebrating. So kick back, relax, enjoy. We got some more club classics to come. David Guetta and Shouse on the way next.
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2: David Guetta and Cher, Swim, Live Without Love, sounding great on Dance Party Weekly. We put that up for the vote in 2021, I think, for our hottest record then of the year.

26 years ago. Joel Corey, Eben, EK, sounding good on this week's Dance Party Weekly. Big shout out to Leisha. Big shout out as well to Abby listening to us. She says, Lee, off on my holidays very soon. Need some inspiration for planes for the aeroplane. Don't have a playlist, just listen to us. Take us anywhere. You know how to get us online, on demand, on podcasts. Get us all there. Now, I'm going to do double David Guetta now. This is Afrojack with David Guetta and Hero.

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0: And now you're listening to Orb Single. Haunting with Sides and B Martin.
2: Let's party our way into the weekend. This is the dance party. With

and Sides with B Martin, also Calvin Harris and Jazzy Satisfy. On the way there, we got this. It's called Chasing Rainbows from Funked Up, the Rickshaw edit. On the way, Poppy Bascom on the vocal with

0: McVicka. It's an absolute belter. It's called Share the House. That plays very soon as well on this hour of the programme.
1: All the tunes you're loving right now, right here on The Dance Party.
0: Gonna hit play on this one then. Tune of the week for us a few weeks ago, this. Lamine and Got No Love on Dance Party Weekly. On the way, this week's Tune of the Week, Battle of the Bangers and The Danger Mix.

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1: One of my favourite current anthems at the moment comes from Route 94. It's called Forget the Girl, and Lumming before this and Got No Love, playing on Dance Party Weekly. Current anthems is what it's all about in this era of the programme.

Alex has been in touch too. Loving the tunes. Big shout out to you, Alex. Sarah and Jeff, enjoying a few cocktails in the garden listening to us. Big shout out to the Friday Night Crew listening as well to us in London. And all of our listeners in Europe and the US as well. Big shout out to you. Let's continue with this then. Not far away from this week's Tune of the Week. I've got a big one for you this week. Going to play it very shortly. First of all, let's get this on. Albie and Olivia Rose, How Do You Know on this week's Dance Party Weekly. Let's do it.

Really, really good one. Sounding great in the sunshine. Big shout out to Emily and Wes. They're off to Ibiza for a few days. Big shout out to Joe as well. Just to the Caribbean. Big shout out to you. Look lovely there. Big shout out as well to Scott listening to us. He says, Lee, loving the tunes this week on Dance Party. Keep them coming. Danger Mix this week on very shortly. David Noakes, producer DJ from the UK, who's been in the Beatport Top 10, is on the Danger Mix this week. He's done a brilliant Danger Mix for us. And Darren's back to play Battle of the Bangers in about half hour as well. He's popping in for a chat. We'll catch up with Darren soon. Let's get this on then. It's Chasing Rainbows, the Rick Shaw edits on Dance Party Weekly.

That's Funked Up with Chasing Rainbows and Rick Shaw re-edit on Dance Party Weekly, sounding great. On this week's show, big shout out to Roman and Julia. They're off out for a big night out in Derby. Massive shout out as well to Eloise, who's in Gateshead listening to us. Loving the tunes, thank you. Thanks for your love, guys. Tune of the week not far away then. We're going to play that for you very shortly. MK and Poppy Bascom up next though with Zone, one of my favourites at the moment.

Poppy Baskew on the vocal with Mark Kitchen, MK, and that is Zone playing right here on Dance Party Weekly. The biggest party on your radio continues. Shout out to Shelley and Dave listening to us there in the garden, drinking a few glasses of wine listening to us. That'll be me later after the show. Still trying to come to terms with the heatwave. My house is so good at holding heat, it's

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0: Here we go then, into the one that I've picked for Tune of the Week this week. Brand new from Higo. It's his first ever release on Ultra Records. He brings us Love Bug, his new take on the original record from 1998 by Ramsey and Fenn featuring Lindsay Moore. The result is an infectious and highly addictive house banger powered by lush vocals and memorable melodies, which is bound to make it way on dance floors all around this summer. And we're looking forward to playing it this week as our Tune of the Week. Many more releases slated for this year from Higo. Without a doubt, one of the most exciting acts to keep your eyes on this year. Let's get it on then, our Tune of the Week this week. Higo and Ramsey and Fenn with Lindsay Moore. It's Love Bug right now on the dance party.
4: It's time for this week's Tune of the Week.

0: McLeod and Holding Me playing on Dance Party Weeks. He also Herg Becco with Wax playing on this week's shows. It's a real Ibiza sunset tune that you just see yourself sitting on the beach there. Cocktail with the sun going down behind you. Sounds really good, doesn't it? Right, are you ready for the Danger Mix? Stepping into the breach this week is UK producer David Noakes. He's had some Beatport top 10 hits. He's very up and coming, rising star. Let's get him on now. He's stepping into the Danger Mix for 5 minutes.
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3: 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I've taken on the Danger Mix. I've got some cracking tunes that I've mixed

0: Thanks very much to David Noakes for this week's Danger Mix. Sounding absolutely great on the dance party.
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0: And if you want to get involved with the Danger Mix, don't forget to drop us a line online or through the website, of course. You know how to get hold of us. And David, brilliant, brilliant guy. Thanks very much again for the mix. And I've got a big mix for you next week on the Danger Mix from a producer called Edgy L. We're going to get him on next week for a Danger Mix. Looking forward to that. Not far away from Battle of the Bangers, then Darren's popping in for a chat with us and picking one or two bangers. And I've got music on the way next from James Hype.

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0: Welcome back to the interactive feature on the show where we get a lucky listener on to pick one of two songs we've picked out of the record library here for listening and enjoyment. Our lucky contestant this week gets to pick one of two. Only one can get played.
1: Battle of the Bangers.
0: Darren from Wisbeach back on the show this week to pick one of two bangers. How you doing, mate?
2: Hi there, Lee. I'm doing all right, thanks. You okay?
0: Very well, thank you. Good to have you back on. Are you ready to find out what is up for grabs this week?
2: I am ready. Hit me with those tunes.
0: Let's do it.
1: Here comes.
0: Released in 2004 at a hit number one in the UK, Eric Prydz' Call On Me, sampling Steve Winwood and Valerie, of course. What do you reckon?
2: And a great video, Lee.
0: A brilliant video, if you know, you know.
2: Yeah, exactly.
0: Brilliant song in its own right, though.
2: Strong start and a good tune.
0: And it's up against this one, Alex Galdino and Crystal Waters, Destination Calibra, sampling an old dance track from the 90s, out in 2007. What do you reckon to that one, then?
2: I've got to go. I mean, Call On Me is a good song, but it's a bit repetitive. You know what I mean? With the words. I think it is just basically Call On Me, isn't it? That are the words. But for me, Destination Calibra wins it.
0: Destination Calibra wins. Wow. Thanks very much for playing this week. We'll see you again soon.
2: See you soon.
0: Cheers.
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0: That's brand new from Jay Dixie. It's called Come Down. And before this, Dizzy Rascal and See You. That's C and U, not C, not S-E-E. Yeah, it's done like a text, you know, text from the 90s with abbreviation. See You Dance to start with. On the way, I got this for you then. Nowlek and Ten Stew is on the way to play soon. We love our new releases, and this one's got a classic disco vibe to it. On the way, brand new from Rob Vice's Discotheque. Looking forward to playing this one for you as well today. It's Shermanology, and insane brand new Shermanology on the show. Love a bit of that. They're on the way very soon on this week's Dance Party.
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2: Back around, baby. You're coming back around. You're coming back around, baby. You're coming back around.

Hands up, hands up.

And also before this, Messer and Boss with Dangerous on the New Music Hour on this week's Dance Party. Gemma's been in touch. She says, Lee, loving the tunes this week on the New Music Hour. Keep them coming, please. Let's get this on. It's from Real Boo and Nympho with Daisy Pre.

0: 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Big shout out to Tammy and Steve, they're listening to us from Norfolk. Got the barbecue going, burgers smelling good, they say. Save me one, please. Up next then, Rob Vice and Discotech.
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Bob Vice Discotheque playing on Dance Party Weekly on the New Music Hour, on the biggest recommendations, on the biggest party on your radio, the ones that you need on your playlist, officially the biggest party on your radio as well, my ads, the Everest here at the controls. Let's get this on then. This is brand new from Paul Kurt Benner and Norma Jean Martin. It's time to dance on the dance party.

brand new from James Carter is Open Up Your Love. And before this, Time to Dance from Paul Kalkbrenner and Norma Jean Martin teamed up for that Time to Dance track here on the New Music Hour on Dance Party Weekly on the biggest party on your radio. Big shout out to you if you're heading off out tonight. Big shout out to you if you're playing mum and dad duty, giving a lift to the kids. I know how it feels. And big shout out to you if you're a taxi driver as well. Massive love to you. Massive respect. Let's get this on then. Dropped into my inbox about 2 weeks ago. It's from Ross Quinn and RR. She sung The One. Remember that one? She's back.

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1: Been waiting to play that all week to you, that one. Terminology and Insane is the title of the track. Brand new from those guys. And we continue with this, Melodic Trance from the one and only Cream. Drop this into the inbox. It's called Annihilation on the New Music Hour. Love Cream. Let's get this on.

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1: 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It's called Annihilation with Kolova on the vocals of that track.
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1: Up next, then, we're going to play you something brand new from Madea and Brian Kearney. It's called Ready to Fly. That plays very shortly. Also on the way, brand new Sigma as well. They've dropped a brand new one from Dutch and Craft and Professor Green's on it, who's been on Celebs Go Dating recently in the UK.

and Brian Kearney with Ready to Fly fame on this week's Dance Party Weekly. Sounding great. And big shout out to Alice. She says, Lee in the garden doing some revision, listening to the tunes in my earphones and sounding great this week. Thanks very much, Alice, for your message. Big shout out as well to Gary. He says, Lee, sounding good. Cheers, mate. Jay Dixie in Come Down Now then. And I'm going to play you brand new Sigma, Dutch and Graft with Professor Green on the vocals with Need You Now. That plays very shortly. We're on the radio for about the next 12 minutes on this week's Dance Party Weekly. And if you've missed any of the show, I'll tell you.

0: There's Professor Green on the vocals there with Sigma, Dutch and Graft, and Need You Now. Also, Jay Dixon, Come Down. Professor Green's been on Celebs Go Dating in the UK recently, but they had their finale party last week. So I don't know if he actually, I don't think he actually took anyone to the like the end party. Didn't come away with a date. Bless him. Really cute guy though. Really nice guy. There's a different side to him you see on that programme. That is us done for this week. If you want to listen back on demand, get us wherever you get your podcast. Just search for Dance Party Weekly. Online, of course, search for us there. And of course, you can listen back on the website as well. And it's been great spending the last few hours with you. You're going to play out with this brand new Cascade, Leighton Gordani and Natalie Jane. It's called Meet Again. And I'm back here same time, same place next week. Have a great week.
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4: Hello, hello. Phil B here with another packed hour of mashups, bootlegs and edits. I've got tracks for you from the commercial to the underground and across the genres. And I've started today by raiding the archive again. This is a mashup I created back in 2007. Koshin versus Alex Galdino versus Freemasons, which I called Destination Mashed.

in touch. You can hit me up on the socials at Philby Mashups across Instagram and Facebook. And coming in, this is a Decades of Dance bootleg from Ash and Gav. One More Rave.

one of those rare mashups that actually got an official release. Moose T versus the Dandy Warhols from 2009. Before that, horny Mr. Saxo beat from Luis Capaldi and Mark Farge.

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1: Yeah, your ears are not deceiving you. 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From Maskiver. 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